rumors spread around. You know it takes its time. About to shake outside the game. If you know what I'm talking about, just let me know if you wanna go to that whole mile on the race. They got a lot of nice girls.

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1: 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I feel love in this room. But I don't, Maud, I don't.

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Then something happened, which unleashed the power.

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Then something happened, which unleashed the power of our imagination. We learned to talk.